0: correct. You are listening to The Spicy Show, and we are about to spice things up even more with comedian and someone that's both a friend and a hero of mine, the hilarious Catherine Ryan. The last time I saw you on TV, you were pregnant, hosting the reunion of the Real Housewives of London. Yeah. The producers here all just clapped. Did you realise... Are you a Housewives fan?
1: I am a huge Housewives
0: fan. Yeah, I thought so. Because when I saw you hosting the reunion, I was like, well, this makes sense. This feels like a natural fit.
1: I was quite aware that I didn't want to be another shrieking voice.